0: human being, the meaning of your life, then this is called upatan. So there are four kinds of upatan that the Buddha singled out. The first is the attachment to sensual experience, that which we experience through eyes, ears, nose, tongue, body, mind, that that we find our meaning and look for our true happiness. These things, we hold on to them, and then as they change and they disappear, then we feel this as affecting our sense of well-being and self-worth and the meaning of our life. So example I gave is someone whose whole life is so bound up with seeking for pleasure, and in the sensual world, that if they come towards the end of their life, or they have some serious illness, then they just don't want to live anymore, because with no possibility of sensual pleasure, then they feel that there's nothing left of their life to worth holding on to. Second kind of attachment is to views, opinions, ideas, beliefs, philosophies, theories, and holding on to these things to the extent that we have to protect them in all circumstances. They become who we are, and we fear separation from them, and we can feel angry and resentful to people who have different ideas and opinions, and want to get away from people who have different ideas than us, because we find them threatening, or maybe we want to destroy or to try to force people to take over our views and opinions. And so all this suffering that comes on to holding on to ideas and views and beliefs is part of this second kind of upatthana. The third is upatthana, we call silawata, which is often explained in rites and rituals, but it means in any kind of technique or any kind of methodology, any kind of particular path of practice, or that we attach to the details of it and the particular special way of doing things. So this can be in spiritual life, this can be attachment to particular meditation techniques, for instance, and interpretations of, and it has to be done exactly like this, or only if the idea, only if you only if you eat vegetarian food will your mind be pure, and attaching to the details of things without seeing them in their whole context. Fourth is the attachment to the idea of self. So we don't have to let go of self or let go of ego, because these are not things that exist. They're things that we create as concepts or as ideas. And the example I gave is of weather. You know, we talk about the weather today, the weather tomorrow, but what exactly is the weather? Is there anything that you can point to and say, that is the weather? No, the weather is a concept that we create to help us to talk about this whole complex system of pressure, air pressure and clouds and rain and everything else that goes up to make the weather. So the idea being that there's no some kind of separate eternal thing called weather. And similarly with our lives, there is just body and feelings and perceptions and memories and emotions and defilements and virtues and sense consciousness These things flowing along in a very complex, interrelated stream, and that creating from that some eternal owner is the very essence of our suffering. So these are the four kinds of upatthana, or attachment, that the Buddha taught us about.
1: Sathu, Sathu, Anumodhami.